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2: 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Watch this. 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The nuttiest sound around. So if you're coming off the street and you're beginning to feel the heat, well, listen, Buster, you better start to move your feet. Rock, rock, steady beat of madness.

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In World War II, the average age of the combat soldier was 26. In Vietnam, he was 19. 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